Zimmerman with Chevy Silverado. You're riding in with Roger on Colorado's Cat Country 95.1. Fun fact, did you know just over 30% of people eat the salt from the bottom of the pretzel bag? Interesting. How much water do you have to drink with that? And that's like Seinfeld. These pretzels are making me thirsty.

0: There's Cody Johnson with Till You Can't. You're riding home with Roger on Colorado's Cat Country 95.1. There's so many shows coming to the area. Go to our website, catcountry951.com. Click on the concert calendar. You can keep up on all the big ones. Go grab your tickets, including this one just got announced relatively recently. Kacey Musgraves is going to be at Ball Arena this fall, coming up on October 13th. She entered a look-alike contest in London and lost. Here's what's funny. It was a Kacey Musgraves look-alike contest. Can you imagine entering a look-alike contest where you're the subject matter and you don't win? Cat Country
1: 95.1. Watch for that crash power southbound at Dublin. And while we have no other reported stalls or accidents, we're building very heavy volume through town. It's just time of day stuff. Nothing really out of the ordinary on the highways. Same deal, I-25 construction zones your heaviest. I'm Coyote, that's traffic.
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15: Colorado will continue to have pretty minimal cloud cover as we get throughout our Monday evening. Overnight lows are expected to drop down into the 40s and 50s. Another warm day is expected ahead for your Tuesday with more sunshine too. With your KKTV 11 Alert weather, I'm meteorologist Josephine Sage.

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Tucker will be at Red Rocks this fall. 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Just click the concert calendar. You're riding in with Roger on Colorado's Cat Country 95.1. Here's Jason Aldean.

0: There's Kane Brown with Heaven. You're riding him with Roger on Colorado's Cat Country 95.1. Our new national contest just started today. It's to win a trip to the tour stop of your choice to see Post Malone and Jelly Roll. You pick where you want to go. We get you the flights. We get you the hotel. We get you the tickets. The national keyword is Hollywood. Hollywood. And the number to text, 95819. Again, text Hollywood to 95819 and you'll be entered to win. You're riding in with Roger on Colorado's Cat Country 95.1.
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Brendan with Roger on Colorado's Cat Country 95.1. I was catching up on shows over the weekend, including Marshall's. They really gave Riley Green quite a bit to do in that show. Like, he was like a central part of the episode I watched. Luke Combs is up next. He's a fan of Taylor Sheridan, but I don't think we'll see him on a show anytime soon. He was interviewed and said if he could just play me as a cameo, he would do it. But then he also said, I don't know if I'm a TV guy. I got a face for radio. Thanks, Luke.

0: Megan Maroney with Beautiful Things. You're riding home with Roger on Colorado's Cat Country 95.1. Megan's going to be at Ball Arena in July. If you'd like to get tickets, just go to catcountry951.com and click on the concert calendar. So we know the big show coming up this month at the end of the month. It's two shows. It's Morgan Wallen up at Mile High. He'll be there on the 29th and on the 30th, all right? I've had this question a lot. People asking, hey, are we going to have the chance as Cat Country 95.1 listeners to enter to win tickets to that Morgan Wallen show? And the answer is yes. We are going to be giving away tickets. So here are the details. The tickets that we have to give away are for the Friday night show, the first night when Brooks and Dunn are going to be opening for Morgan Wallen. You might want to know when you'll be able to enter to win the tickets. So here's what I can tell you, okay? It's going to be this week on Thursday, all right? We're going to be giving away tickets to Morgan Wallen on Thursday, but there's a catch. You need to do something right now. You have to have the Cat Country 95.1 app presented by Diversus Health, okay? Whether you have an iPhone and you go to the Apple App Store, or you have an Android and you go to the Google Play Store, you have to have the app and make sure that push notifications are turned on. Okay, you're going to need that app and you're going to need push notifications turned on this Thursday. That's going to tell you how to enter to win for Morgan Wallen at Mile High.
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Prettiest girl I've

0: Johnson on Country Nights Live. You know, there are two people that he talks to when things get rough.
1: Hell yeah. I go through plenty of low times and mad times. I mean, I'm a human, but I talk to two people, Jesus Christ and my wife. That's it. We are praying about it. I'm praying about it. And she reminds me of this a lot, which is great. And I also am self-aware of the fact that I have such a platform to spread positivity with people. And I'm thankful for that opportunity. So no matter how rough little patches of the day might get, I mean, the bottom line is I woke up today. I'm blessed to be alive today. I want for really nothing. I need for really nothing. And that is a special place to be in life. It hadn't always been that way. So I'm really grateful for that. And I'm thankful to be alive.
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22: A better life with Dr. Sanjay Gupta.
23: You know, it's interesting. 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Case in point, new study out of Northwestern University School of Medicine found the mid-30s are a major turning point for men's heart health. For women, about a decade later. 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At a bare minimum, start seeing a primary care doctor once a year just to get your blood pressure and cholesterol checked. 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These are things everyone can do to decrease the risk of heart disease. I'm Dr. Sanjay Gupta, helping you live a better life.
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I gotta say, there's a couple of people who have really gone out of their way to make Nashville my hometown home since I moved here a year and a half ago. And it's these two, Chris and Preston from Locash.

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1: Riley Green is stepping into a brand new role this fall. He's officially joining The Voice as a coach for season 30, alongside Kelly Clarkson and Adam Levine. Riley even shared a voicemail from Kelly and a surprise delivery from her, his very own custom coaching chair. Luke Combs just earned a major honor back home in Boone, North Carolina. Appalachian State University awarded him an honorary degree in music. Luke attended App State from 2008 to 2012 before leaving to chase his country music dreams. And on TouchTunes jukeboxes across the country, Ella Langley is queen right now. Her hit Choosin' Texas is the most played song of the year so far, followed by Morgan Wallen's I'm the Problem, Olivia Dean's Man I Need, and Bad Bunny's DTMF, and Morgan Wallen again with 20 cigarettes. That's your Country Nights Live news update. I'm Bev Rainey.
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Leave it to Hardy to get all these guys on one song. He wrote it, gave a call to Eric Church, Morgan Wallen, and Tim McGraw. Yes, yes, and yes. Check it out. It's called MacArthur. This is Country Nights Live.

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0: 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It's Riley Green on Country Nights Live. 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
19: You ever wonder why the same cold virus makes some people so sick and others not sick at all? Well, according to an interesting new study out of Yale School of Medicine, one key factor is how quickly the cells in their noses, called nasal cells, respond to the virus and contain it. It's called the interferon response, and it can vary for different people. Now, when that response gets inhibited, it can trigger a different reaction, which leads to excessive mucus production and inflammation. In other words, a cold that is a lot more miserable. Of course, there are other factors at play: your genetics, any underlying conditions, immunity from vaccinations or previous infections. If you are trying really hard not to get sick, high-quality masks, they can be very effective. Also, good old-fashioned hand washing. And remember not to touch your face. I'm Dr. Sanjay Gupta, helping you live a better life.
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0: 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That's me. 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And ride home with Roger. 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
1: A 40 HP Johnson on a flat bottom metal boat. Coke cans and BB guns, barbed wire and old fence posts.

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1: Jason Aldean and Luke Bryan just announced recently their Double Down dates. That's right, both co-headlining. Here's Luke with George Burge and Ride, Ride, Ride. I threw it.

country beat. Well, I tell you what, Keith Urban, new album, Flow State, full of yacht rock covers and a couple new ones. So good. If you like yacht rock, I do. Here's Kiss a Girl, Country Nights Live.

0: Kent, Co Wetzel. It's Rocky Mountain Low on Country Nights Live. You know, Corey's got one very interesting thing about his pre-show ritual.
1: We do our pre-show shots, and we do our handshakes, and everybody has an individual handshake with every other person. We didn't have all of our normal stuff, so one of our guys was like, well, I have this taser. And you're like, okay, well, we should spin it, like spin the bottle, except taser roulette. And then the next night, it was like so exhilarating to everybody. Like we went out, it was 30 seconds before we were on stage, we did this. The next night, we were like, hey, does anybody want to do taser roulette again? And everybody's like, I'm in. If you partake in the pre-show shot, then you're automatically in. So if you don't want to be in, don't take the shot.
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844-6274. You just never know who's going to call into this show. One night I answered the phone. It was Shane Proffitt's mom was listening. We had a great old chat. She is so sweet. I talked to her for way too long. It was so much fun. Here's Long Live.

0: 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Remember that time that he jumped into the ring on Monday Night Raw?
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Such a great play on words right here from John Morgan. No wonder he's already written like 17 songs for Jason Aldean. Check him out. It's called Kid Myself. 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

0: So many requests for that one tonight. I can't love you anymore. It's Ella Langley and Morgan Wallen. You know, Ella's got a lot of tattoos at this point, and her mom, what does she think?
1: No, she does not hate my tattoos. My mom has tattoos. My mom's a cool mom. She was like hippie, had half her head shaved, the other blue when she was younger. She's kind of rebellious. My mom's from Michigan, so she's like spunky and, you know, cool. I don't know. So she was like, every time I got a tattoo, she's like, I love it. My dad's like, what's wrong with you? Why? What if you wanted to teach Sunday school? My dad, when he's like, gave me a rule, he's like, Ella, when you leave the house, do not get tattoos. And I did immediately.
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That's me. Wake up tomorrow morning with Kincaid and Dallas. 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

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So check this guy out. His name is Jacob Hackworth. The song's called What Took You So Long?

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Jordan Davis will be on the show here in a couple weeks. This one is flying up the country charts right now. I think it's going to make it to number one. 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

just got a very big honor from his alma mater. 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

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That's me. 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
0: 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I would be happy to do that one for you.

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0: Oh, yeah. I'd love it. Love to do it for you.

0: are going to be coming on the show soon. We've got it all lined up for you. Here's Jordan with Luke Bryan and By Dirt.
1: A few days before he turned 80, he was sitting out back in a rocker. He said, "What you been up to lately?"

0: Hate How You Look. It's Josh Ross. This is Country Nights Live. You know, I caught up with Josh not that long ago and talked to him about a few things, including his musical influences.
1: Luis Capaldi would be a huge fan. You'd probably hear that in Piano Ballad. I mean, Steve Earle, you know, is the one that got me into country music. You can hear that through some of the songs. And yeah, I just have so many different influences. We have a song like Mad at Me on the record that's like 808 and more trappy. And maybe that's the Akon or Jeezy and stuff like that I used to listen to growing up. And okay. Yeah, there's a lot of cool stuff.
2: The Akon song's on the album.
1: Yeah,
2: too.
1: Akon song's on the record, yeah.
2: Okay.
1: So there's a wide range. It's like you go from a song called Drunk Right Now with Akon to Scared of Getting Sober. That's like a very serious, you know, song about drinking. So it's, yeah, it's cool. I feel like that's me as a person, though. It's like I am a Gemini, which I don't know if people, you know, pay attention to, but it's like I do feel like I'm like two people sometimes, and I like want to go out and party and have fun, but then it's like I'm never drinking again. I'm, you know, it's that side of me. So no, it's cool.
2: Are you introverted?
1: No. Maybe at home I am.
2: Okay.
1: If that makes sense. Like when I'm around people, I'm not. But when I like alone time, it's like, okay, I want alone time.
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12: Is that what you would say on the air?

Coming up this Friday, we've got Billy Bob Thornton. Yeah, the Billy Bob Thornton coming on the show with us. That's going to be a lot of fun. I think he and I have a few things in common he doesn't know about. Here's Bailey Zimmerman with Chevy Silverado. Wow.

I'm Justin. This is the Overnight Ride. Now, I haven't seen the numbers from this past weekend, but I am assuming that Luke Combs broke another attendance record in Oklahoma. And I was kind of right about who would shotgun a beer with him. Former Oklahoma Sooners football players, including current Eagles player Lane Johnson, which is a sign to me that they will win the Super Bowl this year. I'm pulling the strings here, but I want them to win. So I'm

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Colorado wrapped up just a couple hours ago. Big news out of there is that Luke Bryan announced a brand new album called Signs that will be out on September 18th. His country song came on the Overnight Ride.

0: many people have seen it and it's reported. Cody Johnson, Luke Combs song, very, very soon.
1: 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The Overnight Ride will be right back.

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Potts Farm was a place to go. Load a truck up, hit the dirt road. Jumped the barbed wire, spread the word. Light the bonfire and call the girls. King in the can and the Marlboro man. Jack and Jim were a few good men. Where you learn how to kiss and cuss and fight too. Better watch out for the boys in blue. And all this small town, he said, she said. Ain't it funny how rumors spread? Like I know something y'all don't know. Man, that talk is getting old. You better mind your business, man. Watch your mouth. Before I have to knock that loud mouth out. I'm tired of talking, man. Y'all ain't listening. Them old

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6: Lots of sunshine again with increasing cloud cover later on this afternoon. Maybe an isolated shower or storm up in the mountains should remain dry down here. Still warm temperatures with highs around 80. With the KKTV 11 Alert Weather, I'm meteorologist Kevin Bloomberg.
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0: Life with Dr. Sanjay Gupta.
1: In recent years, scientists have really dialed up the urgency to understand PFAS, sometimes referred to as forever chemicals because of how long they take to break down. The latest study found these chemicals may be aging men in their 50s and 60s a bit faster than men who are younger or older or women of any age. Experts we talked to said the accumulation of PFAS may lower testosterone levels in men, impair sperm quality, and increase risks of testicular and kidney cancer. Women, it seems, just seem to be able to clear PFAS faster. Now, whether you're a man or a woman, trying to limit your exposure is a great idea. Three ways to do that. Filter your drinking water. Don't use non-stick cookware like Teflon, and avoid fast food packaging, which are sometimes coated with these chemicals. I'm Dr. Sanjay Gupta, helping you live a better life.
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0: Kincaid in Dallas. Gas thieves are literally, there's so little reward here and so much damage. Thieves are drilling into the tanks of vehicles, leaving drivers with repair bills that are higher than the value of the fuel stolen. These are victims in Minnesota, and the mechanics talking about what this does to vehicles.
1: You stole 5 gallons of gas times five, that's $25. But in reality, that cost me $2,500. This neighbor here and these neighbors here were thinking about getting cameras now. You know, that's an added cost.
2: On the smaller stuff, it's upwards of $1,500 just for the tank. And labor alone is not cheap either. Keep following the manufacturer recommended specifications for what they can put in for fuel and keep just driving. Stay away from high crime areas. That's really about the best you can do.
0: Couple things. I think at anyone's home in 2026, I think we all need cameras.
3: Yeah.
0: I think we need at least one, a Ring camera, yes, or something that captures motion in front of your home. I think you have to have it. And it's sad to say, but...
4: Lauren, at your apartment, do y'all have gated parking?
3: We do, yes. Okay, we have a gated garage. That's which, fantastic. By the way, didn't work yesterday on my way home. Mm. Not to get away from this story real fast, but when we were coming home, there was a line of cars trying to get into the garage, and nobody's key would work. It was very weird.
4: Oh, my God.
0: Yeah. And that is awful, but better it's stuck down than up. Don't save that, Marcus, but seriously.
3: Well, we've had it the other way as well, yes.
4: Yeah.
0: You've had it stuck open?
4: Oh, that's
3: open,
4: awful.
3: Open, down, all broken into. Someone just drove right through it, yeah.
4: Oh, my God.
0: That's
4: terrible. Is it just something that lifts or is it like a gate?
3: It's one of those like garage doors that go up and down. You have to have the if you live there, you have like a button you need to press.
4: Okay.
3: Yeah, on your keys.
4: Oh, I hate it when it gets stuck like that.
3: Yeah.
0: I'm sorry. But that's awful. You go out to your car and I think you kind of smell something weird. You probably smell gas if you don't see it. And then you get in your car and you're on empty. And you probably have like a minute or so before you run out of fuel and it's all gone. Like,
3: so
0: what are you going to do?
3: Drilling through.
0: Yeah, they're drilling through the tank to siphon the gas directly.
4: And you said they're all plastic now. I did not know that.
0: Cars of the last 20 years, it's all plastic tanks now.
3: I thought there was a way back in the day I heard that you
0: siphoning.
3: Can.
0: Siphoning.
3: Yeah, it's like a straw type of thing.
0: Please.
3: So why? That seems like it's more effective and easier than drilling.
4: Well, a lot of people keep their gas tank locked so you can't get the hose down
0: in
4: the hole.
0: May you hear from the queen herself.
3: Yeah, tell me about your siphoning gas.
0: Dallas, please.
3: Tell me.
4: Well, when I was little, I mean, my dad would say, oh, we need some gas in the tractor or something, or maybe he was out in the can. I mean, my parents, they lived a tight budget, and he'd say, oh, we need to get some out of the car so I can get the tractor home or whatever, and he'd say, suck on that hose.
3: What?
4: So I would suck on that. So you take part of a garden hose, a water hose, and you put it down in the gas tank of the car, and you go, and then you get it to come up.
0: Were you trying not to drink it?
4: Yeah,
0: you
4: try not to drink it, but I did drink gas one time because I love the smell of it, but it didn't taste
3: good.
4: So
3: you'd steal gas then?
4: Huh?
3: You'd steal gas?
4: No.
0: No, from herself.
4: No, this was at our house. My dad would just have me like get some out of the truck or whatever.
3: Oh, okay.
0: But siphoning is nothing new. People do that. They will actually.
4: Yes. Yeah. Yeah.
0: I think a lot of the gas doors on cars now have locks on them, so it's harder to get in them. That's why it's easier just to drill into a tank.
4: Yeah.
0: But
4: you haven't lived to siphon gas.
0: I guess I haven't lived, Dallas.
3: Yeah,
0: I'm sorry.
3: Same.
0: Lauren?
3: Yeah,
4: y'all come on out to the farm. I'll have y'all siphon some for the lawnmower.
3: I guess I'm never going to live then.
0: Nope.
3: I'm fine with it. Yeah.
0: Sorry. Sorry, Dallas. Kay, I asked you to siphon and you just kill grass throwing up. Good morning, Southern Colorado.
4: It's Kincaid and Dallas on Colorado's Cat Country 95.1.
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9: We want a better life with Dr. Sanjay Gupta.
10: The risk of stroke goes up for all of us as we age. But for women, the risk really amplifies after menopause. In fact, one in five women in the United States between the ages of 55 and 75 will have a stroke. But according to a new study carried out by researchers in California, adhering to the Mediterranean diet can significantly lower that risk. One expert said, "We continue to see study after study showing that a predominantly plant-based diet improves all sorts of different outcomes. Now, with this diet in particular, you've seen it lower the risk of certain types of cancer, diabetes, depression, dementia, even gum disease. Now, as a reminder, the Mediterranean diet prioritizes eating vegetables, fruits, beans, olive oil, nuts and fish, and limiting meat and dairy." I'm Dr. Sanjay Gupta, helping you live a better life.
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4: I'm like, oh, you did it! You have the same voice!
5: Hey, now you can see my boobies.
6: Are you the puffer fish? Kincaid and Dallas!
7: Yeah, how you doing?
5: That's what I got a shot back for. Just suck it out.
6: ASMR in the morning. Wow.
5: Speaking of that, I forgot to tell y'all what I did with my boobies over the weekend.
6: Did you bring the shock back out for
1: that? Why is this something that we get to hear on a Tuesday morning? But okay, what did you do with that?
5: I guess it was Sunday? Yeah, it was Sunday, and Scott had gone outside to do something. And, you know, just me being silly me, I still had my PJs on, and I saw him coming up the back deck, and he was coming to the side deck there between the house and the garage. And I just raised my shirt, and I stuck my boobies up on the door.
6: Wow, good for him. That's a way to start a morning.
5: And he rounded the corner and went, oh, my God.
6: I've been flashed.
5: It was just so funny.
6: That's unwelcome conduct.
8: It was unwelcome conduct.
5: He actually welcomed it.
1: Good morning.
5: Some crazy stuff.
6: That's how you keep a marriage fun and spicy.
5: Oh, Lord have mercy.
1: Welcome. What's that? Welcome to the 12th of May. Happy you're here this morning. I had a glorious day. I pulled to Dallas and slept for 3.5 hours yesterday. It had to happen. I came home.
5: You needed it. You were so tired yesterday.
1: I don't know why.
5: I can tell you why, because we had such a crazy weekend.
6: Yeah,
1: I slept for 3.5 hours. I tried to sit there. You know, my love language is watching Price is Right with my wife when I get home. And so to not be able to do that, I'm like, girl, I got to go upstairs and lay down. She's like, okay.
5: Yeah.
1: And then I woke up. She was gone. She already picked up the kids. It was like one of those naps where what year is it?
6: Yes.
1: What's going on in the world?
6: You wake up all dazed and confused.
1: You don't know. You think it's a Saturday. You don't know what's going on. So lots of sleep yesterday. And that was my day yesterday. How are you, Dallas?
5: I'm fantastic. The dog groomer at the house yesterday. I got a little bit of a nap, and then I went back to bed at 7:30 last night. It was wonderful.
1: And Dallas lives in a gated community. And by that, I mean her land has a gate, so you can get on her property. And so is the, you know, the dog groomer's there all the time. Is that one of the trusted people who has the gate code?
5: Oh, absolutely.
1: Got it. How many people in your life have your gate code?
5: I don't know. It's probably 6 or 7.
1: 6 or 7.
5: Yeah.
1: That number's very, not as many people as I thought.
5: 6 or 7. Yeah.
1: Now everyone's going to have it. Gate code 4, 3, 2, 1. That's the code. Now anyone can get in. Anyone can get into Dallas' house. Lauren, you brought your dog Zion in this morning.
6: Yes, she's here. She's asleep right next to my desk right here. She, Clay is out of town, so I hate leaving her home alone. So I just thought,
5: well, we're always here late on Tuesday. So
6: I was just like, I'm gonna bring her in. She's gonna get her sniffs out, which she already did. She did a couple laps around the room, made sure to sniff everything, wiggled around everyone, got pets, and now she is passed out asleep. And I've got a bag full of treats.
1: We love having her here. She's adorable. We'll get a picture of her and we'll put that up on our Kincaid and Dallas Insta if you want to see Zion. She is so cute. Did anyone notice when you walked in the studio? And I meant to point it out to you when you walked in. Anyone notice it smelled like the studio got smoked in yesterday? Smelled like cigarette smoke when I walked in this morning.
6: I didn't smell that.
5: Smell that at all.
1: And it was weird because I walked in, or I'm having some sort of medical episode, but I was about to say,
5: maybe it's your sniffer.
6: Yeah, that's definitely a you thing right now, because no, I did not smell that at all. Yeah, I'd be the first to call it out. I'd be like, ooh, who was smoking up in here?
5: Me too.
1: It's not like it's just me. All right. Okay.
5: Yeah, I don't smell anything.
1: All right.
6: Maybe
5: it's just your smoking hot body you got there.
6: Yeah, he's steaming over there.
5: Yeah.
8: Unwelcome conduct.
1: Thank you, Dallas. Appreciate you.
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1: What do you feel like dishing in just a little bit?
2: Well, I'm going to tell you another record that Ella Langley has broken, and I am going to tell you something that is in the works at NBC, and when I tell you this story, you're going to go, oh my God, are you kidding me? That's what you're going to say.
1: Because we're excited or we don't need it.
2: Oh,
1: because
2: you're going to say, we don't need this.
1: If it's what I think it is, absolutely. I'm about to go enrage.
2: Okay.
1: And smell more cigarettes. Be right back.

0: Alice's Dish.
1: Ella Langley is the first female country artist to have the top two spots on the Billboard Hot 100. Choosing Texas is number one. Be Her is number two.
2: Wow. Good for her.
1: The only other country artist to do this was Morgan Wallen last May. He actually had the top three spots.
3: I remember that.
1: Yeah.
2: It's wild to see how popular she's become relatively quickly. Yep.
1: You know, I was thinking about something on my way in. It's funny because I think she's more popular than Riley.
2: Yes. She's definitely eclipsed him now.
1: And I honestly think that she helped like catapult his career.
2: Oh, 1,000%. 1,000%. I would almost put her on Morgan's level right now, especially with that duet they have. Like, she could do stadiums almost.
1: Yeah, I agree. Well, I mean, she said everything she is doing right now, she is selling it out.
2: I saw on TikTok a man for his 30th birthday party, all he wanted was an Ella Fellas themed birthday party, and that's what his birthday was.
3: You know that you've done something when you've got so many guys admitting they're an Ella Fella.
1: No,
3: you know,
1: kidding.
2: When you're the theme of birthday parties now. Yeah.
1: Yep. Mitchell Tenpenny's wife, Megan Patrick, canceled her summer tour dates due to pregnancy complications. Mm. She and Mitchell are expecting a baby girl this fall. And she said, quote, "I was determined not to slow down. I thought I had to prove that pregnancy wouldn't change anything." Wrong.
3: Yeah.
1: Because she's got complications, hospital visits, exhaustion, and the anxiety that comes with experiencing a previous miscarriage. She said, "I've had to take a hard look at what's truly important right now." Meet this season's American Idol winner. And she is a country girl.
4: Oh.
1: I mean, country girl. Her name is Hannah Harper. She's 25 years old. She's got three kids. Okay. She is from Southeast Missouri, and she was crowned the winner last night, belting out the gospel ballad "At the Cross, Love Ran Red."
3: Okay.
1: While confetti covered the stage. A very skilled songwriter she is. She auditioned in Nashville with String Cheese, which was an original. Do you know how many people come on there with an original and never get past the judges?
2: Wait, String Cheese? What, is that the name of the song?
3: I thought you literally, like she was playing with cheese.
1: No, that's the name of the song. It's an original song about her experience with postpartum depression.
2: Oh, wow. I thought you were going to say it's about String Cheese.
3: I literally thought she was using actual cheese.
2: Yeah, I was very confused.
3: Again, I'm not going to pretend I saw any of the show this season. I hope that she makes it.
2: Yes.
3: I hope that she breaks that mold.
1: Is being compared to Kacey Musgraves.
2: Okay.
1: Loretta Lynn.
2: Okay.
1: Alison Krauss.
2: Okay, I get the vibe. Yes, and I like that sound.
1: There is definitely a place for this young lady in the world of country music.
3: Let's hope that she'll be the idol that actually breaks through.
2: Yeah, good for her.
3: It's been a while.
2: And a great name, Hannah Harper. That's a good name.
1: Hannah Harper. Yeah.
2: Double H.
1: And NBC Universal held its upfront presentation yesterday. And this could be the big news of the day. For me, I love it because I love this franchise. That one over there, that's Kincaid. They're developing a series based on the Fast and Furious universe.
3: Oh, I thought you were going to say Wordle.
1: No,
2: that was the story. Yeah, I was like, who cares about Wordle?
1: Wordle is a game show that's coming that Savannah Guthrie is going to host.
3: Yeah.
1: That's a game show.
2: Fast and Furious, though, I can see that being really successful.
1: Yeah, I'm so in.
3: Yeah. There's a reason they made 14 movies.
1: Yeah. I love that franchise, but he thinks it's so stupid.
2: People
1: love
2: them cars.
3: I saw one. I saw one. I think I saw seven, and I had never seen any others. So it means nothing to me. You know, and the reason I saw it was because I'd never gone to a movie theater that served food, like
2: theater.
3: Yeah,
1: and so I went and drank.
3: And then we talked about this. I couldn't stand the experience because I don't like people walking in front of me delivering food to people.
1: Right.
3: It was the worst movie experience of my life. So, yeah.
1: Well, I'm in for this. I'm Dallas. Good. That's Dish.
3: I'm glad you like it. That's great. Waking up Southern Colorado.
1: We are Kincaid and Dallas on Colorado's Cat Country 95.1.
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0: you're enjoying the show right now, having breakfast in a parking lot, you're not moving, if you can do this safely, please, we're just curious, and text it into us. If you use Uber, have you checked what your rating is right now on Uber? What is your rating? I'm just curious, because the Uber CEO, last time I checked, I was at a 4.9. I got it back up to a 4.9. My lowest was a 4.7.
1: What caused it for it to go down for you?
0: They don't tell you why, which is awful.
1: But usually you know. Like, I once fell asleep in the back of an Uber after a late night out at a bar, and my rating went down a little bit.
0: Isn't that awful that you fell asleep? Oh, gee, when, you know, and you, I'm sure you tipped them really nicely,
1: yes,
0: Lauren.
1: Yeah, and I didn't do anything wrong. They just had to wake me up in the back of the car. But, I mean, whatever.
0: Listen to the CEO of Uber talking about how even he doesn't have a full 5 stars.
2: You stole 5 gallons of gas.
0: Oh, wait, that's stealing gas.
1: Oh. Is that why his rate? Well, no wonder his rating is low.
0: Stealing gas.
3: It is a 4.81 now. I still have to build it up. I think I'm on the phone too much when I'm in the car. I asked the driver, you know, do you mind if I make a phone call? But, you know, I'm working on it. I'm increasing it.
0: I have a 4.88 now. It's down from a 4.9.
1: I have a 4.9.
0: Unreal.
4: I think mine's 5.
1: Perfect 5 stars?
0: How do you have a perfect 5 stars?
1: Because she's just got that Dallas.
4: I don't know.
1: Dallas way
4: because
1: about
4: I always,
1: her.
4: If my Uber drivers talk to me, I talk back to them. And if they don't talk, then I don't talk.
1: Mm-hmm. Yeah, well, that's what
0: you
1: I do, too. Yeah.
4: I just kind of go with whatever their flow is.
0: Speaking of that, I asked them one time because it was super. They were doing gas break.
1: Yeah.
0: And it was really warm in the back of that Uber the last time I took an Uber.
4: Uh-huh.
0: And so I asked, hey, any chance you could turn on the AC? That will ding you. They hate being asked that.
1: See, that's why I just suffer. I just have to ride it out.
0: But is it worth it?
1: Really?
0: Paying,
1: yes, I don't ask. I don't want to be an inconvenience.
0: We're paying them, though. Why are we like this? Why
1: I'm
0: do we
1: not,
0: care about a rating?
1: I just don't want to be an inconvenience.
4: Not in a hot car. Lauren, you get car sick, you'll be thrown up.
1: And
4: your rating will be 3.
1: I have gotten so close to, but I'd rather sit there and suffer than ask them to.
4: Well, you
1: turn
4: better
1: the
4: start
1: up.
4: Taking a bag with you, girl, because you get so car sick.
1: I know.
4: There's nothing worse than hot and in a moving car.
0: Because no.
4: you're gonna definitely speak.
1: Oh, no, I've broken out in a full body sweat in the back of an Uber and
4: what?
1: Been fighting for my life, and I still will not say anything, and I'll tip on the way out.
0: Oh,
4: my Lord.
0: Rating for Lauren, 4.7. Would have been a 4.9. Seats glistening from body sweat. Awful.
4: Oh, my gosh. I can't believe you. I will very politely say, hey, would you mind turning the air up just a little? It's a little warm back here.
0: Dinged for that. I tip them. If the ride's $20, I'll tip them $10 just to build my rating back up. I will. Hopefully that happens. I know.
1: Would you take the tip away if they didn't give you a 5-star review?
0: No, because they can still go back and ding me. It goes both ways.
1: Oh, really?
0: So I wonder, can you have that transactional conversation of, hey, I'll give you $20. Can you give me a 5?
1: Well, I've had people, when the Uber drivers, they've looked at me and they go, I'll give you a 5-star review if you give it back to me. They also want like a 5.
0: I've never been asked that question.
1: Yeah,
0: so
1: I get asked that all the time. And yeah,
4: normally... I don't think I've ever given anything but a 5 because I've never had any bad experiences.
0: Must be nice to have the hot girl privilege.
4: Sorry.
0: That's great. Yeah. Fat guys are never offered these opportunities. So don't leave a butt print in my seat. 4 stars.
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0: Are you smarter than Kincaid?
1: I think she might be. This is Hannah. Good morning, Hannah.
2: She sounds smart.
3: Good morning.
1: Yeah, she's awake.
2: Yeah.
1: All right, Hannah.
2: It.
1: What do you do for a living, girl?
3: I make marketing material for real estate.
2: Oh, she's genius. Okay.
1: It is your job to capture people's attention and make it go well beyond our price, well past our price range to spend money we don't have to buy that house
3: exactly.
1: that we never knew we wanted. That's what she does. All right, there are five questions. I'm going to leave the room. Try not to trip over Lauren's dog again, and I wish you well. I think that Hannah is going to do quite well, and are you smarter than Kincaid?
2: All right, let's get him out of here.
4: Get out of here, and do not hurt Zion this time.
2: Don't step on Zion. He's got his jorts on this morning. Speedy jorts. All right, Hannah, here we go. Question number one. What is the name of the gang's bar in It's Always Sunny in Philadelphia?
3: Oh, oof. I have no clue.
2: Okay.
3: The corner bar.
2: Question number two. Atoms of the same chemical element but with different atomic masses are known as what?
3: Ions.
2: Okay. Question number three. What does Thor have the power to control?
3: What does what have the power to control?
2: Thor. You know, from superheroes. Oh. Thor. What does Thor have the power to control?
3: Oh, he's the god of thunder.
2: Okay.
3: So, lightning.
2: All right. Question number four. Who was the first explorer to circumnavigate the world?
3: Oh, gosh darn it. I promise I'm smarter than this.
2: This is what you hear this name, you never hear his first name. Everybody always just says his last name. All right, let's move on to question five.
3: Marco Polo.
2: Okay.
4: I love that.
2: Marco
4: Polo.
2: On average, how many pounds of milk are required to make 1 pound of cheese? An average, how many pounds of milk?
3: Twelve.
2: Okay. All right.
4: Get
2: Kincaid
4: in here.
2: Back in here.
3: Right. Oh, no.
2: You didn't hear that, Kincaid. She just went, oh, no.
1: Like, well, no, I'm back. She thought I was going to get lost or something.
2: All right. Question number one.
1: Yes.
2: What is the name of the gang's bar in It's Always Sunny in Philadelphia?
1: I don't know.
2: Okay. Patty's Pub.
4: Come on.
1: No.
4: One of the greatest shows.
1: Everyone says I should watch it.
4: Oh, you'd love it.
2: Question two. Atoms of the same chemical element but with different atomic masses are known as what?
1: Earth science that I didn't study. Atoms. I don't know.
2: What's the other word that you learned when you learned about atoms?
1: Eves.
4: Oh, my God.
2: Isotopes.
1: Lauren, did you know that?
4: I would have said, what's the neurons or
1: protons,
4: something?
1: Neutrons.
4: Yeah. You got me there.
2: Yeah. Question number three. What does Thor, the superhero Thor, have the power to control?
1: A hammer.
2: No. The weather. The weather. Hannah got that one right.
1: Good job, Hannah.
2: He's the god of thunder.
1: Oh.
2: Question number four. Who was the first explorer to circumnavigate the world?
1: Magellan?
2: Yes!
4: Wow.
2: Hannah, see? Now she's going, oh! I said, it's the... No one ever knows. Like, his first name is Ferdinand. And
1: yeah, Ferdinand Magellan.
2: That. Yeah, but most everybody just says Magellan.
1: Or they say Ferdinand Marcos. No, that's...
4: I like her answer, though. Marco Polo.
1: She said Marco Polo. Give it to her. That's great. That's how they found each other.
2: All right, we're tied.
1: Oh, we
2: tied.
1: Are.
2: Tied. Question five. On average, how many pounds of milk are required to make 1 pound of cheese? Give it a guess.
1: Kincaid. Seven.
2: No. The answer is 10.
1: Oh.
4: Really?
2: 10. Right. Yeah. Hannah guessed 12, though.
3: Whoa.
2: Oh, well, here we go.
4: Kincaid crusher round.
2: Oh, I didn't even have one pulled up.
1: I thought that was the tiebreaker. All right.
2: Really?
1: Yeah,
2: no,
1: sorry.
2: That was question number five.
1: Okay, sorry.
2: All right. Let me find one.
1: Find a question. Here we go. It all comes down to this. It all comes down to this, Hannah.
2: Okay. Your name is your buzzer, Hannah. Your name is your buzzer. This type of house cat with tricolor fur is almost exclusively female.
1: Kincaid Calico?
2: That is correct.
1: Oh, my God.
2: That is correct.
1: What, Hannah? By that much, girl, you're amazing. Please call us back and play again. Thank you for listening, Hannah.
2: Fantastic. Thank you, Hannah.
1: We love you. I'm only smarter than you by hair. I'm not going to say where that hair came from, but yes, that's where it is. Thank you. Yeah, that's a calico hair. Exactly. How did you do? Please send us a text this morning. We'd love to read it. That was great, Dallas. Thank you.
2: Thank you. Thanks for listening to Kincaid in Dallas
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1: Kincaid in Dallas, good morning. Thank you for listening. Almost time for But Wait, There's More. If you could know that the apocalypse was about to happen, would you want like a two-hour heads up? Or would you just want to not know and just let it happen when it's going to happen? What are your thoughts on that, Dallas?
2: I wouldn't want to know.
1: Wouldn't want to know. Mm-mm. Okay.
2: Just take me.
3: I'd want a heads up.
1: You would not? Okay, good. Yeah. Well, Lauren, there is apparently an early warning system that this guy is creating.
2: What's somebody going to sound the horn?
1: Close.
2: Oh.
1: Close. details on the way. Dallas.
2: Well, I know you haven't had any sizzle in your life in a while, but I'm about to put some there.
3: Ooh.
1: I know you're not talking to me.
2: I am talking to you. Look at me.
1: I'm looking at you.
2: Talking to you.
3: Sizzle
2: you?
3: Up.
2: Yep.
1: Both of you, please.
2: Some sizzle.
3: Unwelcome conduct.
4: Oh, come on. You love it.
2: Lauren?
3: If your feed suddenly looks like everyone is getting randomly spotted on the Jumbotron, yeah, don't fall for this AI sports cam trend like I did.
1: It's not real?
3: No, I wish it was.
1: Okay, all of this is on the way.
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0: did all that come from? Is it safe?
1: Can't you just get all that stuff on Amazon?
0: I don't know.
2: She was tattooing herself. That's a different level of tattooing.
0: Did she use the same the needle that she used on her tattoo?
2: I'm assuming so, because she said that when she was tattooing herself, he got too close and it accidentally got on him. So, yeah, they probably shared a needle. Mm. That's a whole other thing.
1: Somebody literally, this is a text we just got sent to us. Going out on a limb on the toddler tattoo, what if it said maybe something like a pet ID tag? If found, please call. No. No, no, no, no, no.
2: Yeah. Well,
0: first of all, you shouldn't lose your child.
1: Oh, yeah, you're right, Dallas. Good point. Yeah.
0: That would be like the first thing there.
2: Other non-permanent ways, like, you know, let them maybe wear a dog tag or something they carry in their pocket or their clothes or something, but not a tattoo.
1: No.
0: That's so crazy.
2: No. Yeah. So don't be tattooing your
0: 22-month-old.
2: Yeah. I mean, any child.
0: Yeah. Don't you have to be 18 to get a tattoo?
2: Yes.
0: Yeah.
2: Yep.
1: I mean, Miles at age 2, he wanted a llama. Was sort of thinking about that for a hot second, but never a tattoo.
0: Just like a real llama?
1: Yeah, he did want a llama.
0: Where are y'all going to put that?
1: Well, that's what he said. He's like, can Dallas get a llama if I buy it? And yes, she certainly can. You buy it, Dallas will take care of it. Yes.
2: But wait, that's all.
1: Thank you.
3: We are Kincaid and Dallas.
1: Waking up Southern Colorado.
0: Hey, it's Kincaid and Dallas on Colorado's Cat Country.
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0: To all of our active duty service members and veterans, thank you so much for your sacrifices to keep us safe.
1: Absolutely, Kincaid. 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

0: Kincaid in Dallas. This is a really horrific, sad story. There's an Arizona man who is suing a body donation company after he found out that his deceased mother was actually used as, well, in explosive testing for the U.S. government. This is Jim
1: Stoffer
0: talking about what they did to his mom's body.
2: She was then supposedly strapped in a chair on some sort of an apparatus, and a detonation took place underneath her to basically kind of get an idea of what the human body goes through when a vehicle is hit by an IED.
3: Every time I would dream about my mom, I told you she was a quiet person. This person in my dream was angry.
0: This is not a situation where on her driver's license, like, I want to be donated, not like that. This was not supposed to happen, apparently.
4: That is really sad.
1: Your license is organ donor. To donate your body to science, you have to fill out paperwork. I have it because I'm thinking about doing that.
0: The whole thing.
1: Mm-hmm.
0: All right.
4: What do you hope they use your body for?
1: I want them to be able to look at my thick fascia and maybe help somebody down the road.
0: We can see that while you're alive. You're constantly flaunting it.
1: Now, listen, as far as being an organ donor, oh my God, if something happened to me like today on the way home and somebody could get my heart, I would love that.
0: I'd have to know too if that person, because you've heard from other organ donors that the little minute personality changes, like maybe there's somebody who was never really affectionate with animals and all of a sudden they get the heart and they've adopted
1: all of a sudden they bring home 18 dogs.
0: Yeah, there's 18 dogs and a donkey.
4: And they're vegan all of a sudden.
0: Yeah.
1: Exactly.

0: feel like dishing in just a little bit.
1: Well, I'm going to tell you another record that Ella Langley has broken, and I am going to tell you something that is in the works at NBC, and when I tell you this story, you're going to go, oh my God, are you kidding me? That's what you're going to say.
0: Because we're excited or we don't need it.
1: Oh, because you're going to say, we don't need this.
0: If it's what I think it is, absolutely, I'm about to go in rage.
1: Okay.
0: And smell more cigarettes. Be right back.

0: Alice's Dish.
1: Ella Langley is the first female country artist to have the top two spots on the Billboard Hot 100. Choosing Texas is number one. Be Her is number two.
2: Wow. Good for her.
1: The only other country artist to do this was Morgan Wallen last May. He actually had the top three spots.
3: I remember that.
1: Yeah.
2: It's wild to see how popular she's become relatively quickly.
1: Yep. You know, I was thinking about something on my way in. It's funny because I think she's more popular than Riley.
2: Yes. She's definitely eclipsed him now.
1: And I honestly think that she helped catapult his career.
2: Oh, 1,000%. 1,000%. I would almost put her on Morgan's level right now, especially with that duet they have. Like, she could do stadiums almost.
1: Yeah, I agree. Well, I mean, she said everything she is doing right now, she is selling it out.
2: I saw on TikTok a man for his 30th birthday party, all he wanted was an Ella Fellas themed birthday party, and that's what his birthday was.
3: You know that you've done something when you've got so many guys admitting they're an Ella Fella.
1: No kidding.
2: When you're the theme of birthday parties now,
1: Mitchell Tenpenny's wife, Megan Patrick, canceled her summer tour dates due to pregnancy complications. Mm. She and Mitchell are expecting a baby girl this fall. And she said, quote, "I was determined not to slow down. I thought I had to prove that pregnancy wouldn't change anything." Wrong.
3: Yeah.
1: Because she's got complications, hospital visits, exhaustion, and the anxiety that comes with experiencing a previous miscarriage. She said, "I've had to take a hard look at what's truly important right now." Meet this season's American Idol winner. And she is a country girl.
4: Oh.
1: I mean, country girl. Her name is Hannah Harper. She's 25 years old. She's got three kids. Okay. She is from Southeast Missouri, and she was crowned the winner last night, belting out the gospel ballad "At the Cross, Love Ran Red."
3: Okay.
1: While confetti covered the stage. A very skilled songwriter she is. She auditioned in Nashville with String Cheese, which was an original. Do you know how many people come on there with an original and never get past the judges?
2: Wait, String Cheese? What, is that the name of the song?
3: I thought you literally, she was playing with
1: cheese. No, that's the name of the song. It's an original song about her experience with postpartum depression.
2: Oh, wow. I thought you were going to say it's about String Cheese.
3: I literally thought she was using actual cheese.
2: Yeah, I'm very confused.
3: Again, I'm not going to pretend I saw any of the show this season. I hope that she makes it. Yes. I hope that she breaks that mold.
1: She is being compared to Kacey Musgraves.
2: Okay.
1: Loretta Lynn.
2: Okay.
1: Alison Krauss.
2: Okay, I get the vibe. Yes, and I like that sound.
1: There is definitely a place for this young lady in the world of country music.
3: Let's hope that she'll be the idol that actually breaks through.
2: Yeah, good for her.
3: It's been a while.
2: And a great name, Hannah Harper. That's a good name.
1: Hannah Harper. Yeah.
2: Double H.
1: And NBC Universal held its upfront presentation yesterday. And this could be the big news of the day. For me, I love it because I love this franchise. That one over there, that's Kincaid. They're developing a series based on the Fast and Furious universe.
3: Oh, I thought you were going to say Wordle.
1: No,
2: that was the story. I was getting ready for Wordle.
1: Wordle is a game show that's coming that Savannah Guthrie is going to host. Yeah. That's a game show.
2: Fast and Furious, though, I can see that being really successful.
1: Yeah, I'm so in.
3: There's a reason they made 14 movies.
1: Yeah. I love that franchise, but he thinks it's so stupid.
2: People
1: love
2: them cars. Vroom,
3: I saw one. Vroom. Yeah. I saw one. I think I saw seven, and I had never seen any others. So it means nothing to me. You know, and the reason I saw it was because I'd never gone to a movie theater that served food, like a
2: theater.
3: Yeah,
1: drink.
3: And then we talked about this. I couldn't stand the experience because I don't like people walking in front of me delivering food to people. Right. It was the worst movie experience of my life. So, yeah.
1: Well, I'm in for this. I'm Dallas. Good. That's Dish.
3: I'm glad you like it. That's great.
5: Kincaid and Dallas.
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0: when you get off work today, whether you have to take Woodman, Academy, or God help you, I-25, make sure you ride home with Roger.
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0: we're bringing it back this morning because we had so much fun with it. And so did you. I hope you suffer. But not in a bad way, just an annoying way. Who in your life did you dirty and you'd like for them to be inconvenienced for the rest of their life? What sort of inconvenience? Well, there's somebody that I know from the past. She's not a good person. And I hope every time she goes to get gas, I hope that the minute that she thinks she's going to pay with her debit, credit, or Apple Pay, it just says see cashier for the rest of her life.
1: That's so annoying.
0: Yep. At every gas station.
2: And she has to go in.
0: Oh, yep. Yeah. But she won't.
1: And there's always a line at the counter.
0: So she's going to leave and go to a different gas station. When she gets there, it says same thing. See cashier.
2: Again. Yep. Oh, man.
1: So annoying.
0: A life of having to see the cashier. That's what I wish upon her. That sort of thing.
2: I love that.
0: You like that? That's how I hope she suffers. Yeah. Nothing awful. Dallas earlier said, I hope their teeth fall out.
2: Yeah. Well, what I would really like is there's this one girl in my life in the past. I would like for her two front teeth to fall out. And then the ones that are pointy, I'd like for them to grow to be 4 inches long. And there's nothing she can do about it.
0: Like fangs.
1: Ooh.
0: Okay.
2: But they're
0: okay.
2: Grow and they're on the outside of her lips.
0: Oh, so you wish okay. 4 inch like teeth on her.
1: Like, okay. Wow.
2: And the two front ones fall out and she can't replace
0: them. So you'd like her to have very visible non-functioning teeth.
1: Yeah.
0: It's awful. And then she this is see cashier with her teeth. Lauren, I know that people have done you dirty.
1: Okay.
0: How should they suffer?
1: I don't know who I should choose right now. Someone from my past or this person who just really annoys me at the gym. I think I'm going to go with the gym one.
2: Okay. Yes.
1: This person I see at the gym, I don't know who they are, but we are on the same gym schedule. They do those workouts where they take up three machines or three benches all at one time, even though like they'll be working on an exercise over there.
0: They're doing a circuit.
1: Yes. You can't do, like, they'll be like, hey, I'm using that machine.
0: No, you're
1: like,
0: not.
1: I'm on, like, I'm cycling in. No, just you're working over there right now. You can't claim the gym. It's a busy time. You can't just like claim all three of these workout machines right now because you're using them and you're doing a circuit. You know, you got to stay on one. And right. Then once you're done with that, go to the other like everyone else. Anyway, I wish on him. I hope every single time he gets to the gym, his headphones die. No matter what he does, they never stay fully charged. And every time he tries to run, his shoelaces get untied.
0: I don't like how upset he's made you. I also, Dallas, is it okay to wish for a side of diarrhea?
2: No, I think some jock itch would be
0: jock
2: even better.
0: Itch.
2: Yeah, jock itch that will not go away no matter how much of that stuff he uses.
1: Yes, that's a good one.
0: So if you'd like to join in the suffering, give us their first name. And how did this person do you wrong? And how would you like them to suffer?
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3: Oh, we're doing it right now.
4: I hope you
3: come on. Oh, we practiced this.
1: Sorry,
3: we had a pre-show meeting.
1: All right,
3: it's
1: here
3: okay.
1: We go.
3: All right,
1: three,
3: go.
1: Two, one.
3: Suffer. One more time.
1: Ready?
4: I hope you suffer.
3: Thank you. Okay, stop.
1: I thought you sounded good there.
3: Shia, good morning. Shia, the first name of the person you hope they suffer, and how are they going to suffer? What sort of petty inconvenience are we placing on them, Shia?
5: I honestly, this is somebody that I used to live with who would, every time my boyfriend would come over, would change into short shorts. And personally, I hope she stubs her toe every corner she hits and can't figure out why she keeps stubbing her toe.
3: In her short shorts, Shia. That's so interesting.
1: It.
3: Okay.
1: Yeah.
3: I don't know what happened, but yes, that's what she gets. Thank you very much. Angie, welcome. I hope you suffer. The name of the first person. Oh, I'm sorry. The first name of the person. And then what did they do to you?
6: Oh, I can't think of anybody in particular. What a coincidence. But I'd say, how about they never make another green light? They just always...
3: Oh, they just always stop.
1: Yes.
3: Okay, that's a good
1: red
3: one. I like that. That's a great
1: one. Oh, that's a good one.
3: I like
1: one.
3: How Angie just contributed to the suffering.
1: Yeah.
3: Thank you.
1: Yes.
3: We'll take,
1: absolutely.
3: Thank you. We'll also take ideas for petty suffering as well.
1: You're always in a rush and you always get stopped at the red light.
3: Thank you. The messages that are coming in this morning, you keep calling too. We'll take your call live on the air if you've got someone who should suffer some sort of petty thing. The messages coming in this morning. What do you see, Dallas?
1: I hope Monica suffers, LOL. Superior who lied about a promotion that was promised to me. And I hope her pants, I want her pants split open or she poots in front of clients.
4: Wow.
1: Wait, I love this one. I hope my ex-stepmother never has silent farts again. Always loud and embarrassing. Yes, that's such a good one.
3: As we wrap up the school year, as a teacher, we've got parents who expect their kids to be the best in the classroom and given special treatment. I hope that they don't get into the college of their choice.
1: Wow.
4: To my old boss who tried to take my job, I hope she steps on a Lego in the dark every night.
1: Oh, listen to this.
4: That's painful.
1: My ex cheated on me with my best friend, got pregnant, they got married, and he got what he deserved. It's not his baby!
3: To the girl I used to work with, I hope she has to go put air in at least 3 tires every day.
1: Yes,
4: what an inconvenience.
1: That's wow.
3: My dad's wife, she let us know that my dad died through a text.
1: My
3: dad had all the photo albums of when we were kids, and we asked her if we could get them back, and she just blows us off and never answered. I hope she never takes a good picture ever again.
4: Yes, that's a good one.
1: I hope to every time her picture is taken, her eyes are bleeding.
4: Oh.
3: I hope all they hear every time is Kermit's voice. What is that even? Pardon me, I don't know what that means. Good morning, you're live on the radio. Are you hoping someone suffers?
7: Yes.
3: Okay, what is their first name?
7: Leon.
3: Okay, why is Leon suffering?
7: Because he promised a promotion that I got passed over for, and then had the audacity to ask me to train the person he hired.
3: How is he going to suffer?
7: I want the passenger side windshield wiper to never work when it's raining hard.
3: As it should. Thank you,
1: one.
3: Sir. That is fair.
1: Great
3: Thank
1: one.
3: You very much. Thank you. Thank you very much.
1: Wow.
3: These were wonderful.
1: Crazy.
3: Thank you. I think we've had enough suffering for one week.
1: Yes,
3: very
1: I
3: much
1: think
3: for the
1: so
3: calls
1: too.
3: This morning. That was wonderful. Good morning, Southern Colorado.
1: It's Kincaid and Dallas on Colorado's Cat Country 95.1.
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3: Do you feel that you are cooler now as an adult than you were in high school?
4: Yeah, absolutely. Okay. I definitely think you are.
3: You'd be surprised at the amount of people who think that they peaked in high school and that they're never going to be. It's kind of sad. Hang on,
4: please.

0: the most depressing nights of my life, and I'll never go to another one ever again. Sorry. My high school reunion. It was so, it was.
1: Oh, really?
0: It was, yeah. Well, here's why. When you, you know, I don't know. I went because I happened to be home that weekend anyway. So I didn't really, it would have been dumb not to go. So I went with Aaron, and this was in Maryland.
2: Was
0: and
2: it the 10-year anniversary or like
0: no,
2: 20, year?
0: 20 years?
2: Oh, okay.
1: Oh, 20 years. It had been, okay.
0: We didn't do a 10-year because we were the most unorganized class ever. And there was no 10-year. So I went, and it was, again, I didn't hang out with anybody in high school. I maybe had four or five different friends.
2: Okay.
0: And then I sat with a table of girls who never wanted to pay me the time of day. I would help fix their car stereos. I would install stereos in their car.
1: They used you.
0: Yep.
1: Yeah.
0: Mm-hmm.
1: Sorry about that.
0: Yeah.
1: They were the pretty girls, and they said, oh, let's get Kincaid. He'll do it for us.
0: I would put air in their car. I would literally, like, can you put air in my car? My dad's out of town. Yeah, girl, I got you.
1: Air in your car? You mean in their tires?
0: Yeah. Yeah, in their tires.
1: Like, okay.
0: Yeah, I'd be like, yeah.
2: You'd hope they put some air in you?
1: Yeah.
0: No.
1: But they didn't. No. They didn't blow you up.
0: Ooh. No.
1: Like how your ego, you?
0: No.
1: You know, make
0: yeah,
1: you
0: I know
1: feel
0: what you're
1: good.
0: Saying. Yeah, no. Yeah. None of it happened. No, so none of it happened. So I didn't have a lot of friends. So anyway, but it's sad that I took joy out of this. But looking at everybody, I'm like, oh, these people are really unhappy in their lives.
1: Yeah.
0: A lot of them are, some of them are good and what you'd call successful and happy, but others just look miserable. And all the hot people from high school.
1: Not hot anymore.
0: No, they weren't.
1: That's right. Ooh, no, Lord.
0: Is it like a universal thing that nearly nobody maintains their hotness outside of high school? Yeah. Like the ultra hot. And not just the hot people, the hot popular people.
2: Yes,
0: none
2: that's
0: of them,
2: what it is. Mm-mm. Yeah.
0: None of them look like they used to.
2: No. I don't know what it is. And then you look back at high school and you realize, well, they weren't actually that hot. Like, why was everybody so into them?
1: Yeah, I don't know. Yeah. The two girls that I think of right off the top of my head, they were just so into themselves.
2: Yeah.
1: And they just thought, oh, my Lord. They was like, oh, yeah, everything I wear, everything I, you know, they all look so good. Yeah. Yeah. Uh-huh. Yep. Well, let me tell you.
0: There was a moment I felt really bad for this. This is a reason not to go to a reunion. Maybe she was looking for a rebound or helping to reunite with a crush. She and her husband had literally just separated like 2 days before the reunion. She walked in, she got a drink, she sat down, and she left in tears. And she just, I was like, is she okay? And then someone told me after the fact, yeah, her and her husband just separated 2 days ago. And she felt like that wasn't the right place to be at that time. But no, for a lot of people, reunions are just... It's awful if you're like me and you take joy in seeing all the hot people who are now less hot.
1: Well, it's funny you would say that because someone had texted, said, you know what? You don't have to wish anything on anybody. Just let some karma take
0: over. Oh, I know.
1: And if you just sit back and watch and wait, I'm telling you.
2: Those tables always turn. I have learned that
1: always
2: too.
1: Always turns. Yep. Always turns.
0: It's funny because I had a geography teacher in high school. He was social studies. And he said the best revenge is a good life.
2: It really is.
0: I don't, as you know, with Are You Smarter Than Kincaid, I don't remember the majority of things that he taught in that class, but I took that statement, didn't understand it in high school, had no idea what that meant. I was 18. What does that even mean?
2: Yeah.
0: But as I got older, I saw it over and over and over
2: and
0: again.
2: And it's so true. Really. Yep. I try to remind myself that all the time when I think about people who did me wrong in the past, and I'm just like, no, my life is happy. I have a good life. And I know from even if it looks like it on social media that they're not that happy.
0: No.
1: It's what I say all the time. They can live with it. I can live without it.
0: And no matter how hot she is, someone's hard to hook
1: that's
0: up
1: right.
0: with.
1: That's right. Yes. Yep. Exactly. I think Frank Sinatra was the first one that said that.
0: Yes. But I like how you've made it your own.
1: I have.
0: I give him
1: no credit.
3: Let's go, y'all.
4: Kincaid and Dallas
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0: Waking up Southern Colorado.
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The good news here is that more people think they're better off now and they're cooler than they were in high school. That's good. In this study, 56% of people that they're cooler. 43%, which seems like a lot, says they were cooler in high school than they are now. Can I tell you one of

0: exciting.
1: Stick around for middays with Megan Marie. She is on the way, and after work, you're riding home with Roger
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0: We cannot thank you enough for finding this silly show, Kincaid in Dallas,
1: Italy. An Italian food company is facing a class action lawsuit from two California consumers who claim that the brand is misleading shoppers with its certified San Marzano labels. The suit targets New Jersey-based Cento Fine Foods, alleging that its premium canned tomatoes are not genuine San Marzo tomatoes, despite being marked as such. The complaint describes San Marzano tomatoes as the Ferrari or Prada of the tomato world. I had no idea.
2: Neither did I.
1: Prized for their flavor and texture and typically sold at a much higher price.
3: I love Cento's tomatoes. I buy those all the time.
2: I don't know what those are, to be honest.
3: It's a yellow can with bright yellow with white black writing on
2: it. Okay, yes, I know now what you're talking about.
1: It just so happens with an opinion on this, and she's working on her accents. We talked about this off the air. Mrs. Giuseppe, are you concerned as an Italian?
4: No, not really.
1: What was that?
4: I don't know, guys. I don't have an Italian accent. I tried to sound like my friend's old nana, like her Italian grandma.
1: Okay, that's an ill nana.
4: Yeah, no, she wasn't good.
1: We'll
4: she's really ill.
1: Dallas? Let's hear your Italian.
5: You don't want me to tell you anything in an Italian!
1: Not bad, actually.
4: She had the fingers, too.
1: Yeah, she had the fingers.
4: Like your mother. Yeah.
1: Yeah. Now she had the fingers.
5: It's just so annoying.
1: No, that's my mother.
5: Come over here and taste my sauce.
1: That's not my mother. Dallas, please.
6: We are here for you with more fun in the morning.
3: Well, I'm really here to control the craziness, but you're going to get the best country in Southern Colorado, too.
6: Kincaid and Dallas on Colorado's Cat Country, 95.1.
1: Kincaid, and I am Dallas and I are both voyeurs, but I'm more of a voyeur than Dallas. I'm not looking through your window while you're sleeping through your blinds, not yet at least, but I like going to the airport. I like people watching. I that's one of my favorite things. But
3: yeah. Then, and you know, at the airport, this is a place I've done that too.
1: The thing we're about to talk about that apparently Lauren, every time she's out, if we go through your camera roll, we're going to see lots of pictures of strangers. Oh, yeah.
3: Yeah.
1: Lots of pictures of people that Lauren doesn't know.
3: I think women do this more than men because we want to know things.
2: It's a compliment.
1: Until 4 days ago, didn't know that women do this. And I thought y'all would be the most bothered and wouldn't want a guy to do this to you. So the fact that you do it to each other has me puzzled. Please don't move.

0: I learned over the weekend that a lot of girls do something that I thought they would find creepy if anybody did it to them. I thought you'd be like, oh, why are they doing that? That's so weird. And that is, you are taking pictures of other women, but you're doing this because you like what they're wearing, Lauren?
1: Yes. That's
0: what
1: yes.
0: It's for fashion?
1: Yeah, I did this over the weekend. I can't believe that you thought it was so weird. I saw a girl wearing this really cute sage green type of romper. It had some cutouts on it. So cute. I didn't get a chance to go up to her and ask her where it was from, so I just took a picture. Her head isn't in it. Like, it's just her,
2: it's just
1: her outfit.
0: Which is creepier.
2: No, it's not creepy. And I do it all the time. I have people ask me all the time, like, where'd you get those boots? Can I take a picture of them?
1: Yes. And there's,
2: but even, like, sure.
1: But even if I don't get to ask them, I'll take the picture and then I'll put it in Google reverse image and that will show me where it's from or find me something similar.
2: Exactly.
1: And then I just delete the photo. That's all it is. But I would take it as a compliment that you thought my outfit was so cute that
2: absolutely.
1: You had to go find it for yourself.
2: Yep.
1: And it's different than a guy taking a picture of a girl because
0: maybe he liked your outfit for
1: maybe.
0: You don't know this.
1: Maybe.
2: No, he's
1: but probably
2: doing
1: not
2: it for sexual reasons.
1: Yeah, probably not the reason you think.
2: Exactly.
1: But
2: we do it all the time.
1: Yes, all the time. And I can't believe you thought that was the weirdest thing that
0: I like your skirt.
1: Okay, that's different than a man taking a picture of a girl's skirt being like, oh, I like this and I'm going to look this up. So different compared to a girl going up to another girl and being like, oh my God, that's the cutest dress ever. Can I take a picture so I can go find where you got this?
2: Exactly. I must have had 20 people. Where'd you get those boots?
1: Yes.
2: And then I had, everybody was like, where'd you get that pink outfit? It matches. Did you buy it together? I was like, no, but this is where I got this and this is where I got
1: that. Yeah.
0: So at the end of the week or the day, do you go through your camera roll once you've done this? What is your success rate on getting the reverse image and knowing exactly where this clothing came from?
1: Usually 100%.
2: Yeah,
1: Google
2: mine
1: image
2: too.
1: Is
0: so
1: really
0: are you
1: good.
0: Then, do you then purge your camera roll? I couldn't imagine, like, if I were investigating something and I had to go through into your phone, who are these strangers? It looks like you're some sort of
1: yes, no,
0: psychopath.
1: I delete the photos after I put them through Google Image. Once I'm done with their,
2: their purpose. Whatever it is I want, then I'm done with the picture.
1: No longer serve any purpose to me at all.
0: Why are you taking my grandmother's picture? Oh, I love that shawl.
1: Her sweater looks so great. I just need to find where she got it.
0: Do you know, Betsy, why are you taking her picture? Oh, wrong music. God, no. Sorry, that's right next to, that's right next to the iPhone. Okay, so if you can be really honest with us, because I'm sorry, hand to God, didn't know this was a thing. Why did you take a picture of a stranger? What was your reason?
1: You don't think people are taking random pictures of you in your shorts?
0: I
1: wonder where you got those.
0: I think that, no one's taking, I think if anything, I think people would take a picture of me in my shorts just to go, oh my God, he wears those same stupid shorts you do. You should set yours on fire. No, what was the reason you took the picture of a stranger? I think clothing's one thing, but I think sometimes we think we see somebody who somebody else used to date or an old boss or something. And you go, oh, you will not believe how much they got old or something.
1: Yeah, yeah.
0: There's all these other
1: for
0: ulterior
1: pettier reasons.
2: When my hair was platinum blonde, I had people all the time, who does your hair? Can I take a picture of it? Because I want my hair to look just like
1: yes.
2: that.
1: Or have you ever caught somebody taking a creepy photo of you? Because I've had this happen to me twice with men taking
2: pictures
1: for his spank bank. And
2: no.
0: Why would he be reprimanding his child? I don't know why. I don't know what you're talking about. Oh my gosh.
1: And how did you confront him? Because
0: he either caught him taking a picture of you, or you're the one who's the paparazzi just getting fashion pictures. What is your reasoning?
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0: riding horses in the day and watching Netflix at night. 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
2: Kate and Dallas.
1: Thank you for joining us at this perfect moment. Lauren and Dallas, they both take pictures of other women. Boy, that sounds wrong when you put it like that. Because y'all love their fashion.
3: Right.
1: You like what footwear they have on.
4: Yeah, you're making it sound creepier than it actually is.
3: It's not like we're taking a picture of them. We're taking a picture of what they're wearing.
4: Yes.
3: That's
1: what
3: we're doing.
1: But you are literally taking pictures of strangers. And we have a bunch of people on hold and a lot of texts to get to of people who do the same thing. Hannah, good morning and welcome. Are you taking pictures of other women, or did you catch someone taking a photo of you?
5: So, both, actually.
1: Oh.
5: I, like, in the same day, actually, at the same spot, it was weird. So, I took a picture of somebody's boots, same boots, we're on the same page, everybody.
3: Yeah.
5: And they were the cutest ones. They had, like, extra little prints on the side, some rhinestones, adorable.
3: Mm-hmm.
5: But then later on that same day, there was a guy that was taking pictures of me and my friend. We're cute, so naturally that happens a lot. But thank you.
1: You're welcome.
5: when it came right, when my friend pointed it out, you would have thought that that man was like confronted by demons. We whipped our heads around.
6: Yeah,
5: the girl that he was with. Took his phone, went through the photos, make sure that we looked good, and then deleted all of them.
3: Wow.
4: Three of us. That is crazy.
1: That is unreal. So it happens both ways.
3: Huh.
1: And what was the last fashion item, Hannah? You saw that this is something I want. And were you able to find it? What was it that you saw on another woman?
5: It was a romper with pockets.
1: What is going on with rompers?
3: We love rompers.
4: Yes.
1: Can I ask you a question, Hannah? Because I'm
5: rompers.
3: Yes.
1: I'm just a dude who, when I have to use the bathroom, I got to go immediately. How do you shimmy out of a romper quick enough to use a restroom? That seems like a whole thing.
5: It's always a whole thing.
1: Yeah.
3: But you just pull it down.
5: Opening in the back.
1: Okay. Oh, like a trap door? Like in cartoons?
5: Yeah.
1: Got it. Okay.
3: Did you know that they...
5: Or like the PJs with buttons on the butt.
1: Okay. Hannah, wait. Turn to your left. Thank you. We love you. Bye.
3: Did you know that they make men's rompers?
1: Yes, only because of Righteous Gemstones.
3: I think we should get you one.
4: Yeah,
1: don't
4: think you look good
1: to
3: look that up right now.
1: Oh, no. Jessica. It's you, Jessica. Jessica, good morning. Who did you take a picture of? Hello, Jessica.
7: Good morning.
1: Oh, hi.
7: I have not taken a picture.
1: Who took one of you?
7: Guys, no one has taken any pictures of me, and I have not taken any pictures of anyone. That sounds so weird.
1: You think this is weird? Have you ever heard of this before? Smile real quick.
4: Paparazzi.
1: So you think this is strange, women taking pictures of other women?
7: I do. I'm sorry. I do.
1: Okay. She thinks it's weird.
7: I was at a gas station yesterday morning. I saw a girl coming out of the gas station with the cutest dress on. I was sitting in the car waiting on my friend, so I rolled my window down and I said, "Oh, that is the cutest dress you have on." And she was like, "Thank you so much. Dress up boutique." And I was like, okay, what? I don't know what you mean by that. And she said,
1: "You gotta Google it."
7: That's where I got it. And I was like, thank you so much.
1: There it is.
7: I have to go check out this new store.
1: Thank you for the call. I wonder too, is this also you'd rather just not engage with a stranger and it's easier just to take the photo? It's sort of an antisocial
3: thing. Sometimes the girl is standing, like the girl that we saw that had that cute romper on.
4: Yes.
3: She was in the merch line. Far away from us, we could see her.
1: So
3: but,
1: you literally know. Went there and pinch zoomed into the stranger.
3: That's what we do.
4: Yeah, most of the times I do ask them, "Oh my God, that's so cute. Where did you get that from?" And no pictures even needed at that point. But yeah, sometimes you just see it from a distance.
3: Exactly. And like Lauren said, we don't do the head.
4: Yeah. Just get her body.
1: Okay.
4: Body, yaddy.
1: Got it. Yeah. I'm looking at messages here. I caught somebody taking pictures of my feet as I was changing my shoes in a public place.
4: No free feet pick around here.
1: I confronted a group of teenage girls at a restaurant once because they were taking pictures of my aunt because she kept pointing her phone up, laughing. Turns out some of the cast of The Vampire Diaries were sitting right behind us.
4: Oh, wow.
3: Oh, my gosh.
1: It had
4: so
1: nothing
4: crazy.
1: To do with you. Thank you. Someone sent me the GIF of it's me, Jessica. Somebody got that joke. Thank you very much. I was at a concert in Knoxville and a random guy took a photo of me. Oh no. And he dosed her. Oh, this is awful. And roofied her at the same time. Luckily, my husband was there and realized it's super scary. That's the dark side of things.
4: People can
1: be ultra creepy. So
3: Wow.
1: Yeah. Thank you for all the messages.
3: Well, it sounds like the women are the only ones that need cell phone pictures. You know?
4: Yeah.
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16: Should you still work out when you're injured, or should you take it easy? In most cases, one of the worst things you can do is flip the switch to be totally sedentary. That can lead to stiffness, muscle loss, even reduced coordination. Certified strength and conditioning coach Dana Santis told us, recovery is about choosing the right kind of movement at the right time. 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You'll need to prioritize controlled, high-quality movement over intensity, staying within pain-free or at least low symptom ranges of motion. You should think of pain as feedback, not a challenge to conquer. 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I'm Dr. Sanjay Gupta, helping you live a better life.
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4: Kincaid in Dallas. Every morning.
1: Kincaid in Dallas. Good morning. Thank you for listening. Almost time for, but wait, there's more. If you could know that the apocalypse was about to happen, would you want like a 2-hour heads up? Or would you just want to not know and just let it happen when it's going to happen? What are your thoughts on that, Dallas?
3: I wouldn't want to know.
1: Wouldn't want to know. Mm-mm. Okay.
3: Just take me.
4: I'd want a heads up.
1: You would not? Okay, good. Yeah. Well, Lauren, there is apparently an early warning system that this guy is creating.
3: What's somebody going to sound the horn?
1: Close.
3: Oh.
1: Close. details on the way. Dallas.
3: Well, I know you haven't had any sizzle in your life in a while, but I'm about to put some there.
4: Ooh.
1: I know you're not talking to me.
3: I am talking to you. Look at me.
1: Looking at you.
3: Talking to you.
4: Sizzle
3: you?
4: Up.
3: Yep.
1: Both of you, please.
3: Some sizzle.
14: unwelcome conduct.
4: Oh, come on. You love it.
3: Lauren?
4: If your feed suddenly looks like everyone is getting randomly spotted on the Jumbotron, yeah, don't fall for this AI sports cam trend like I did.
1: It's not real?
4: No, I wish it was.
1: Okay, all of this is on the way.

0: There's more. Kincaid in Dallas.
1: There's an LA artist and coder. His name is Kyle McDonald. He built an experimental apocalypse early warning system that monitors private jet movements across the world. The theory is if the ultra-rich suddenly flee major cities in their jets, headed to remote bunkers or secluded resorts, it could signal that they know something is up that's catastrophic and that we'll know, too, based on their movements. You see, the system tracks real-time jet departures and looks for unusual spikes in flights leaving urban centers. He frames the project as part art, part social commentary, highlighting how billionaires have disproportionate access to information, mobility, and survival infrastructure, like luxury bunkers that the ordinary people like us do not. The article also touches on the fascination of tracking the wealthy, especially via flight tracking tools, and how the project taps into public anxiety about what they're up to in doomsday scenarios. I think that's interesting, but I don't want to know.
2: Really? I want to know.
1: Can't wait to just look out and see Dallas floating to the heavens. And I'm like, hello. Hello.
2: And I look come back and get me.
1: And I look up to the heavens and hear this. Dallas. But wait, there's more from the chosen one.
3: All I want to do is get to heaven and see my mama and my daddy and all my dogs.
2: Aww.
3: And my horses. And all the animals I've had that have passed.
2: Yeah.
3: That's all I want in life. Oh. All right, Kincaid, you know how you love the Sizzler.
1: I do.
3: Well,
1: the restaurant from a long time ago that my dad would take us to, Sizzler with the corn niblets.
3: Yes. Mm-hmm. Oh, the best corn niblets ever. Well, they're set to return. Right now, it's only Australia. But
1: what?
2: They don't deserve it.
1: They don't appreciate it.
3: Okay, this is interesting. Some hotels have acquired the brand. They bought it in 2023, and they're reopening the Sizzlers within a new NH Collection hotel at Sydney Airport. Isn't that interesting?
1: That would be a weird food to have before a flight.
2: Yeah, I don't know how I feel about that.
1: The buffet at Sizzler.
3: Well, the first location is expected to launch alongside the hotel's opening, and that's in 2027. The revival will not be limited to a single site. The company intends to expand Sizzler across Australia, primarily within hotel properties, though standalone restaurants are also being considered. So let's just keep our fingers crossed that they are officially returning to Australia, and hopefully they get back to the United States.
1: And for those who don't know, let me Sizzler explain for you. Hi, it's Kincaid. Sizzler was absolutely amazing. Sizzler had, first of all, it was known as a steakhouse, but I, as a child, never ate steak there. We only had the buffet.
3: Yeah.
1: And the buffet had everything on it. Every item, every fried item you could think of, plus a salad bar, plus ice cream, plus dessert, plus everything.
3: Oh, the salad bar was off the chain. The baked potatoes were unbelievable.
1: And then they all closed. The one I had near me was on Route 40 in Maryland.
3: Yeah.
1: 40 East. Right in Ellicott City.
3: A lot of them had closed, and then COVID shut anything that was left.
1: Yeah.
2: They couldn't sizzle anymore.
1: No.
3: Nope, they were not sizzling. Please. The sizzle was out. The flame was doused.
1: But Dallas, please, in between, I know you mentioned earlier that you can't wait to get to heaven to see your family, reunite with your dogs. Please, just let me know. Just please, a sign, because I'll be down here. Is there sweet tomatoes in heaven?
3: I'll send you a little sign and let you know.
1: Thank you.
3: Okay.
1: Will that be a bird pooping on me? Because you would do that to me.
2: Sizzler doesn't book the Rizzler as their marketing person to get the Sizzler back up and going. They've really missed opportunity there.
3: Yeah. I just hope I hope it's going to make a huge comeback and come back everywhere, because that was such a great place to eat.
1: I think that we need those places back. I think we're ready for them as a society. We need the Ponderosa, Bonanza, all of it to come back, please.
3: I know.
1: All of the Western themed buffet.
3: Everything old is new again, and it just gives us a good sense of life.
1: Yep.
3: Lauren?
2: Okay, have you guys seen, it looks like everybody's getting spotted on the Jumbotron at games. You see these beautiful women sitting in the crowd of baseball games or basketball games, and they're posting saying, look, I got spotted at the game. I'm up on the Jumbotron. Have you guys seen this trend going around?
1: Yeah, I fell for it.
2: I fell for it too. The first time I saw it, I was like, wow, look at this baddie. Like, she looks so good and she looks so beautiful. She got on the Jumbotron. And then I started scrolling my feed and I saw multiple other people doing it. I was like, oh, there's no way everybody's getting on the Jumbotron, and I'm not.
3: No. And I say to myself, there ain't nobody that good looking going to a baseball game.
2: Well, this is
3: or looking that good, I should say.
2: Well, that's how Pamela Anderson got discovered all those years ago, by being on the Jumbotron, but I feel like that's a one-off case.
3: Yeah, exactly.
2: Anyway, this is the new AI sports cam trend. It is everywhere. people are using AI to make it look like they've been caught on a fan cam at a baseball game, basketball game, whatever sporting event there is going on. The shot, it's slightly blurry, bad lighting, holding a drink, making it look like you're absolutely unaware you're being watched, but somehow still serving like good looks and face and everything like that. People are falling for it, thinking that these are just real models just sitting in the stands, getting on the Jumbotron. It's fake. It's just to get the likes. It's just a fun new trend that's going off right now. But don't fall for it like we did the first time it popped up on our feed.
1: And AI's ruined everything. The government released those alien photos. Like, no, none of this is real. It's all AI. No, yeah. Nothing's real. No.
2: Yeah. I look at everything now with such a critical eye because even if it's real, AI has ruined a lot of stuff.
1: I know. Aaron sent me nudes and my ass is AI. My wife. No,
3: Aaron sent you nudes what?
1: Huh?
3: What? What'd you say?
2: AI nudes?
3: Oh.
1: I said she sent me nudes. I just wanted to believe they were her, but it's all AI. It's all fake. None of them are real. Non-nudes.
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0: Made in Dallas. My little secret.
1: My little secret is that I'm in contact with my birth dad, and my mom doesn't know it. And
2: What's the history there?
3: Yeah, did they have a messy breakup? What's the scoop?
1: I think messy is putting it mildly. I mean, right now, I actually live with my mom, you know, just because it was hard to get a job after school, whatever. I was raised mostly by my stepdad, who's amazing and super cool. But I just had this thing, after college, I'm like, I just want to, who's my birth dad?
3: Does he live in the same town that you?
2: How far away?
3: Yeah.
1: He lives close. He lived close enough. And close enough for discomfort, if you will.
2: Take us to the moment you decided to meet with him. When you reached out to him, was he shocked to hear from you? Was he receptive? What's the situation with you and your birth dad?
1: I was like, you know, people were like, I don't know if you want to do this. You might not like what you find, kind of thing, like meeting your idols or whatever, you know, just be careful. But I just said, I have one life, and what's the worst that could happen? And I mean,
2: your mom booting you out because she hates him?
1: Well, I mean, it's just something bigger than that for me. And
3: okay, let me ask you this. Did you tell other people, but you didn't tell your mom and your stepdad?
2: I think she did.
1: Just like my best friend.
3: Okay.
1: You know.
3: Bad mistake. Bad move. Your mom is going to find out.
1: No, she can't.
2: Yeah, she's going to run into both of you in an Arby's.
3: Girl, I'm telling you, you need to fess up and tell your mom the truth.
1: No, because she'll kill me. She'll throw me out.
2: You need to tell your mom the truth once you have your own place. That's when it's okay.
1: I'm not telling her now. And I mean, I actually met him. I actually had lunch with him. And we're still in touch. Like, we're texting now. Yeah. Mm. And I'm living in her house. Yeah, she would... I don't think she would throw me out. I think she would kill me.
2: Dad, have a two-bedroom place?
1: In the yard. So it's... And I don't know what to do. Like, seriously, that's why I'm calling.
3: You need to tell her. I'm telling you.
2: No.
3: You
2: need to tell her after you have a place to live.
3: You need to tell your mom.
1: I'm not telling her because I don't know what to do, actually, because I didn't... You know, I was like... It was kind of a half dare and kind of like I just didn't think it would get this far. But now I'm like, you know, she kept saying how rotten he was. And I found out he's actually very cool. And he wants to help me and be in my life.
3: Help you, tell him to go give you some of that child support he never paid and, help you find a place.
1: I don't know. I'm just like, it's a lot, but it's a big secret.
2: They say this all the time. Never leave one job without having another. You never want to be. You always want to overlap that. I would say the same thing for housing. Make sure you have a different place to live before you.
3: So worried about where she's living.
2: I don't want her to be on the streets.
1: Well,
2: I'm very concerned.
1: Right, because I don't. You know, I just broke up with my boyfriend, so I don't have that option.
2: Listen, help Dallas paint her fence. You can stay with Dallas and tell your mom.
3: Whoa!
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Colorado's Cat Country 95.1. It's Megan Marie. Happy International Nurses Day. Shout out to all the amazing nurses out there. Thank you for what you do. Got a little American Idol recap. Yep, I watched the finale last night. We'll talk more after Jason Aldean.

Colorado's Cat Country 95.1. It's Megan Marie. Last night it was the season 5002 or whatever they're on now for American Idol. It's the finale. Hannah Harper is the new American Idol. I've been kind of watching it off and on this season. My four-year-old son loves it. I'm like, well, it's better than Blippi. Hannah Harper, she was really good from what I've seen and definitely a country artist. So best of luck to her. I do think she has a chance. It's been a while since we've had a successful idol. And I think the part of the night that caught my attention the most, Carrie Underwood performing with Motley Crue, yep, the 80s rock band. They did a version of Home Sweet Home.

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1: Lots of sunshine again with increasing cloud cover later on this afternoon. Maybe an isolated shower or storm up in the mountains should remain dry down here. Still warm temperatures with highs around 80. With the KKTV 11 Alert weather, a meteorologist, Kevin Bloomberg.

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I'm Megan Marie. Right now, another chance to go see Post Malone and Jelly Roll. 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
1: Ella Langley did it again. She's in Texas, number one for the ninth week on the Billboard Hot 100. That's the all genre chart. And her other single, Be Her, is number two, the first country female artist to ever hold the top two spots. Not even Taylor Swift has done that. So it's like there is no stopping this Ella train. I am here for it. Last night on American Idol, you know, Luke Bryan is one of the coaches. He announced his new album, Signs. That'll be out September 18th. Shania Twain's got a new song coming out tomorrow called Dirty Rosie. She is also hosting the ACM Awards Sunday night. You can check it out live on Prime. Brad Paisley, he's got a new project called Tackle Box. So you can check that out now. He said it's going to be an ongoing, basically, drop box of music, kind of digging into the vault. So you can look that up. And happy 71st birthday to one half of one of my favorite duos, Brooks and Dunn. Kix Brooks is 71. Happy birthday. That is your Country Dirt on Cat Country 95.1.
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It's Megan Marie, July 2nd, Dirks Bentley, and Ricky Skaggs. 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

0: Hi, Brown Band, Chicken Fried. It's Cat Country 95.1. I'm Megan Marie in TV News. First of all, Hannah Harper won American Idol last night. So I thought she was really good. I did watch some of the 3-hour-long finale. I think she's got a chance. Definitely a country artist. So best of luck to her. NBC is coming out with a Fast and Furious TV show. So if you're a fan of the movie franchise, I wasn't. Like the 18 million movies were all the same to me, just like really fast little cars. But anyway, NBC coming out with a Fast and Furious show. Fox is going to be putting out their Baywatch, the reboot, in January of next year. Oh, and if you loved Wordle, I remember that being huge during COVID. NBC is putting out a Wordle game show later on this year, and Savannah Guthrie is going to host, so be on the lookout.
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2: 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those billboards, and now I have, and it's always surreal when I look back on my career and realize that, gosh, how did I make all this stuff happen, and it's something that I never take for granted. And throughout my whole process of Nashville, from then to present day, I've just always had fun doing music, and I try to really make sure it's still about having

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1: Lots of sunshine again with increasing cloud cover later on this afternoon. Maybe an isolated shower or storm up in the mountains should remain dry down here. Still warm temperatures with highs around 80. With the KKTV 11 Alert weather, I'm meteorologist Kevin Bloomberg.

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Backcountry 95.1. It's Megan Marie coming up with a midday giveaway. Your chance to go see Tracy Lawrence. He is bringing his No Alibis tour to the Pikes Peak Center on July 25th. And you're winning tickets here in a few minutes with the midday giveaway. Dave from the Springs was yesterday's winner. Could be you today. Be listening here in a few to win on Cat Country 95.1.

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0: Morgan Wallen, Seven Summers. It's Colorado's Cat Country 95.1. That will always be one of my favorites of his. I'm Megan Marie Tracy Lawrence, bringing his new Alibis tour to the Pikes Peak Center July 25th. Got your chance to win tickets all week long with the midday giveaway. Right now is your chance to win. Just text me your favorite Tracy Lawrence song. He's got a huge catalog. My favorite, Texas Tornado. That song has my heart. What's yours? Text me your favorite Tracy Lawrence song to 719-715-0951 right now to win those tickets. 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
1: 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While we have no reports of stalls or accidents, we're seeing some building volume on the roads. Typical lunchtime variety, nothing out of the ordinary up and down I-25, Union, Austin Bluffs, Powers, Academy, Stetson Hills, Nevada, same deal Fillmore and Woodman. I'm Coyote, that's traffic.
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18: The risk of stroke goes up for all of us as we age, but for women, the risk really amplifies after menopause. In fact, 1 in 5 women in the United States between the ages of 55 and 75 will have a stroke. But according to a new study carried out by researchers in California, adhering to the Mediterranean diet can significantly lower that risk. One expert said, "We continue to see study after study showing that a predominantly plant-based diet improves all sorts of different outcomes. Now, with this diet in particular, you've seen it lower the risk of certain types of cancer, diabetes, depression, dementia, even gum disease. Now, as a reminder, the Mediterranean diet prioritizes eating vegetables, fruits, beans, olive oil, nuts and fish, and limiting meat and dairy. I'm Dr. Sanjay Gupta, helping you live a better life.

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6: After a sunny start to today, beginning to see some partly cloudy conditions pick up for our afternoon. Winds are also quite breezy, between 15 to 20 miles per hour, accompanied with some warm temperatures in the 80s. With your KKTV Alert weather, I'm meteorologist Roy Rusk.

Colorado's Cat Country 95.1. That is the new low cash with Wrong Hearts. I'm Megan Marie. Just saw that syphilis is surging in America. Forget hantavirus. Syphilis is way more scary. Hey, use protection, kids. Sean Morgan, Jason Aldean, Friends Like That on Cat Country 95.1. Friends, don't let friends...

is Pretty Little Poison. It's Colorado's Cat Country 95.1. I'm Megan Marie. Happy International Nurses Day. Big shout out to all the amazing nurses out there. Thank you for what you do.

0: Number one for the second week in a row, Luke Combs, Sleepless in a Hotel Room. It is Cat Country 95.1. I'm Megan Marie. Morgan Wallen here in a few weeks. He's going to be at Mile High Stadium two nights, the 29th and the 30th of May. And if you want to go, because people have been blowing us up, like, do you have more tickets? We do. Here's how you win them, okay? 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
9: 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While we have no reports of stalls or accidents, we're seeing some building volume on the roads. Typical lunchtime variety, nothing out of the ordinary up and down I-25, Union, Austin Bluffs, Powers, Academy, Stetson Hills, Nevada, same deal Fillmore and Woodman. I'm Coyote. That's traffic.
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I'm Megan Marie. Tucker Wentmore's the latest. By the way, he is working on a new album. We'll keep you posted with that. It's Brunette on Cat Country 95.1.

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0: 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Here's Southern Colorado's most accurate forecast.
1: After a sunny start to today, beginning to see some partly cloudy conditions pick up for our afternoon. Winds are also quite breezy, between 15 to 20 miles per hour, accompanied with some warm temperatures in the 80s. With your KKTV Alert weather, I'm meteorologist Roy Rusk.

Lori Kenko, Wetzel, Rocky Mountain Low. It's Cat Country 95.1. I'm Megan Marie. Right now, another chance to go see Post Malone and Jelly Roll. The big-ass stadium tour. 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

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I'm Megan Marie. More chances to go see Tracy Lawrence. Pikes Peak Center July 25th this summer on his No Alibis tour. I have more chances to win all this week, 12 o'clock hour, with the midday giveaway on Cat Country 95.1.

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1: Ella Langley Dunn did it again. She's in Texas, number one on the Billboard Hot 100 for the ninth week. And her other song, Be Her, number two. First time a female country artist has taken the top two spots on the Billboard Hot 100. Not even Taylor Swift has managed that feat. So there is no stopping the Ella Langley train. Luke Bryan announcing a new album last night on American Idol. Signs will be out September 18th. Shania Twain's got a new song coming out tomorrow called Dirty Rosie. Brad Paisley's got a new project called Tackle Box. So it's basically, as he described, a Dropbox that's going to be continuously updated with new music. So that's kind of an interesting take on the way you can release new stuff. So be on the lookout for that. And happy 71st birthday to one half of Brooks and Dunn. Kix Brooks is 71, and that totally rhymed. Happy birthday, Kix. That is your Country Dirt on Cat Country 95.1.
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Got your Colorado Crazy next.

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2: Today's Colorado Crazy, keeping it here in the Springs. This actually has a happy ending, so I'm good with sharing this. Two kittens somehow made their way into a resident's attic. They were trapped in there for 3 days. They kept hearing the noise. They couldn't get them out. So thankfully, Colorado Springs firefighters to the rescue. I love their Facebook page, by the way. Follow them. They're hilarious. They eventually had to bust through the drywall to get them out. But they got the two kittens out safely. How they got up there, who knows? Cats do weird stuff, but the Colorado Springs firefighters said the drywall did not win this battle. Good.
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1: After a sunny start to today, beginning to see some partly cloudy conditions pick up for our afternoon. Winds are also quite breezy, between 15 to 20 miles per hour, accompanied with some warm temperatures in the 80s. With your KKTV Alert weather, I'm meteorologist Roy Rusk.

Tucker Wetmore, 321. It is Colorado's Cat Country, 95.1. I'm Megan Marie. The ACMs are Sunday on Prime. Shania Twain's hosting, and this woman right here, she's got the most nominations out of any artist this year. 9 nominations. It's Megan Maroney with her latest Beautiful Things.

0: Kane Brown, Woman, Colorado's Cat Country, 95.1. It's Megan Marie Morgan Wallen coming to Empower Field at Mile High Stadium, May 29th and 30th. 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And Roger's going to pick a winner 5 o'clock hour Friday afternoon. All right. 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
10: Across the country right now, at this very moment, there are probably arguments taking place about who's doing more of the housework, the homework, the shuttling of kids from this activity to that. It's true. By and large, women do more of this than men. But doesn't have to be that way. And if you and your spouse can level that playing field, it's going to make both of you and your kids happier. Psychologist Yelena Ketchmanovich says this might be how you get there. As hard as it might be at first, try to think of your partner like a teammate, not an adversary. Learn how to do some of the chores your partner does to get a better understanding of how much effort something takes. And finally, take the time to acknowledge what the other person is doing. And every now and then, even express your appreciation. That'll go a long way. I'm Dr. Sanjay Gupta, helping you live a better life.
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The latest from Morgan Wallen, don't we? It's Cat Country 95.1. I'm Megan Marie. Got the ride home with Roger next. He's got your chance to win $25 at Texas T-Bone Steakhouse and Famous Dave's Barbecue. Stick around.

Hey, welcome into the show. You're riding in with Roger on Colorado's Cat Country 95.1. That was Ella Langley with Be Her. Ella, the first female country artist to have the top two spots

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1: After a sunny start to today, beginning to see some partly cloudy conditions pick up for our afternoon. Winds are also quite breezy, between 15 to 20 miles per hour, accompanied with some warm temperatures in the 80s. With your KKTV Alert weather, I'm meteorologist Roy Rusk.

0: Here's Jelly Roll as you're riding home with Roger on Colorado's Cat Country 95.1. Riley Green is keeping busy. He's going to be a coach on the upcoming season of The Voice. Just wrapped up acting on Marshalls and even made a cameo appearance with the Savannah Bananas baseball team.
1: If you showed up, I wouldn't let you in.

Morgan. He's headed to Mile High at the end of the month, and we have your opportunity to win tickets. I'll tell you how you can enter to win coming up in three songs. You'll hear it after George Burge and Luke Bryan. You're riding home with Roger on Colorado's Cat Country 95.1. Here's John Party. Boots off.

0: George Burge and Luke Bryan with Ride, Ride, Ride. You're riding home with Roger on Colorado's Cat Country 95.1. So Morgan Wallen will be at Colorado at the end of the month, Mile High, for two shows. By the way, if you're at the show, don't be like the fan who's gone viral. I think it was in Indianapolis that she got arrested and kicked out of the show, and then people were filming her, and she was like kicking people's phones out of their hands. Don't be like that person. If you don't have your tickets to Morgan Wallen and you'd like to win them, we are going to be giving them away coming up on Thursday. So here's what you need to do, because you need to do something now to be ready for Thursday to enter to win the tickets. 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

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You're riding home with Roger on Colorado's Cat Country 95.1. Today's national keyword to enter to win a trip to see Post Malone and Jelly Roll, the tour stop your choice, is POST, P-O-S-T. 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Here's Kane Brown and Lauren Elena.

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the second straight week, that's the number one song in the country on the charts, Luke Combs with Sleepless in a Hotel Room. You're riding up with Roger on Colorado's Cat Country 95.1 and the Cat Country 95.1.

0: Here's the king. You're riding home with Roger on Colorado's Cat Country 95.1. A big happy birthday today to Kix Brooks of Brooks and Dunn. And speaking of Brooks and Dunn, they're going to be here opening up for Morgan Wallen May 29th at Mile High. And coming up on Thursday, we'll have your opportunity to win tickets to that show. 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You're riding home with Roger on Colorado's Cat Country 95.1. 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
1: Got the two lanes blocked over at Fillmore westbound at Chestnut. The crash is westbound Fillmore, just west of Chestnut, blocking the left and right lanes. Other than that, just your typical afternoon volume, very heavy in places. I'm Coyote. That's traffic.
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13: A Better Life with Dr. Sanjay Gupta.
14: If you are the parent of an infant, it can be really hard to find baby foods that are truly healthy for your child. According to a new study out of UNC Chapel Hill, almost three-quarters of baby foods are ultra-processed and may contain additives that are linked to potential health problems later in life. The study's lead author said what shocked her was that the top ingredient in 71% of these baby foods wasn't a fruit or vegetable, it was one or more additives that babies' guts are not fully developed enough to be able to handle. Eating the right food at this stage of life is so important, because this is when children begin developing dietary preferences for the rest of their lives. So take the extra time to look at the ingredient labels on the foods you are buying. You're going to want short lists and also ingredients that you recognize. I'm Dr. Sanjay Gupta, helping you live a better life.
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1: Overnight lows for your Tuesday evening expected to be very mild with less cloud cover tomorrow. More clouds roll in with gustier winds, warm afternoon highs, and chances for a few showers across southern Colorado. With your KKTV 11 Alert weather, I'm meteorologist Josephine Sage.

There's Vincent Mason. He's going to be opening up for Morgan Wallen at Mile High. We're giving away tickets on Thursday, but you need to download the Cat Country 95.1 app today and make sure you enable notifications. That's going to tell you how to enter on Thursday. You're Riding In with Raja on Colorado's

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1: Thomas Rhett with After All the Bars Are Closed. 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

Riding home with Roger on Colorado's Cat Country 95.1. Rocky should be getting going in just a few minutes here in Pittsburgh against the Pirates, looking to snap a two-game losing streak. You're riding home with Roger on Colorado's Cat Country 95.1. Here's Cody Johnson.

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7: Got that crash blocking the right lane, Fillmore Street, westbound at Chestnut, and it looks like a multi-vehicle accident in the median in the intersection of Powers and Bradley. Avoid if you can. Everything else, time of day volume. I'm Coyote. That's traffic.
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9: The risk of stroke goes up for all of us as we age, but for women, the risk really amplifies after menopause. In fact, 1 in 5 women in the United States between the ages of 55 and 75 will have a stroke. But according to a new study carried out by researchers in California, adhering to the Mediterranean diet can significantly lower that risk. One expert said, "We continue to see study after study showing that a predominantly plant-based diet improves all sorts of different outcomes. Now, with this diet in particular, you've seen it lower the risk of certain types of cancer, diabetes, depression, dementia, even gum disease. Now, as a reminder, the Mediterranean diet prioritizes eating vegetables, fruits, beans, olive oil, nuts and fish, and limiting meat and dairy. I'm Dr. Sanjay Gupta, helping you live a better life.
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He's just like Bo Nix, except he's older, not as tall, and can't throw a football as far. Riding home with Roger on Colorado.

listen, never say never. You're riding home with Roger on Colorado's Cat Country 95.1. Up next, the newest coach on The Voice, Riley Green, is going to be joining The Voice coming up this fall. Man, he's on Marshall's. He's with the Savannah Bananas the other day. Riley Green's everywhere these days.

Blake Shelton with Stay Country or Die Trying. You're riding home with Roger on Colorado's Cat Country 95.1. Avs got back on the win-the-win column yesterday in Minnesota, 5-2. They're now up 3-1 in the series. They're going to look to close out the Wild tomorrow back here in Colorado at Ball Arena.

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0: Jason Aldean as you're riding home with Roger on Colorado's Cow Country 95.1. So Riley Green is going to be a coach on The Voice. Coming up in a minute, I'm going to have some new music here from Luke Bryan, who we know from American Idol. So here's my question for you, and this is to win a $25 gift card to Texas T-Bone Steakhouse and Famous Dave's Barbecue. What country star would you like to see become a coach on one of these reality TV show competitions? Like a lot of them have been, you know, Reba very notably as well. Carrie Underwood right now is back on Idol. Is there a country star you would like to see become a coach, a judge on one of these different shows? Let me know. 719-715-0951, and that'll enter you to win that $25 gift card to Texas T-Bone Steakhouse and Famous Dave's Barbecue. As I mentioned, one of those famous coaches, Luke Bryan, here he is with some brand new music.
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2: 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Pretty special.

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1: 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Got that crash blocking the right lane, Fillmore Street, westbound at Chestnut, and it looks like a multi-vehicle accident in the median in the intersection of Powers and Bradley. Avoid if you can. Everything else, time of day volume. I'm Coyote. That's traffic.
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2: 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From the 11 Alert team at KKTV, here's Southern Colorado's most accurate forecast.
5: Overnight lows for your Tuesday evening expected to be very mild with less cloud cover tomorrow. More clouds roll in with gustier winds, warm afternoon highs, and chances for a few showers across southern Colorado. With your KKTV 11 Alert weather, I'm meteorologist Josephine Sage.

There's John Morgan. You're riding home with Roger on Colorado's Cat Country 95.1. Morgan Wallen's up next. We'll be giving away tickets to see him on Thursday. 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

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You're riding home with Roger on Colorado's Cow Country 95.1. Jelly Roll's up next. 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

Random with Roger on Colorado's Cat Country 95.1. Some celebrity birthdays today include Jason Biggs, you probably remember him best from the American Pie movies, legendary skateboarder Tony Hawk, and a great video game about skateboarding too, and Emilio Estevez of the Brat Pack.

0: Justin Moore with Time's Ticking. You're riding home with Roger on Colorado's Cat Country 95.1. If you are a football fan like I am, you would be excited to know the Broncos are opening the season on Monday Night Football. We just found that out today. The full schedule comes out on Thursday, but we do know where they're going to open the air on Monday Night Football, which tells you, you know, the NFL, they got high hopes for the Broncos. They don't just put any team on Monday Night Football the first week of the year. They're going to be in Kansas City against the Chiefs. Wow, what a way to start the season. Look, I think they would have went to the Super Bowl last year if Bo Nix had stayed healthy. Hopefully it's another great season. Broncos, Chiefs, Monday Night Football to start the season. You're riding home with Roger on Colorado's Cat Country 95.1.
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3: Got to crash Highway 115 southbound. It's between Cheyenne Mountain Boulevard there, so certainly watch for that. Other than that, no other stalls or accidents reported, but we still have heavy volume all over town, no matter where you are, just time of day stuff. I'm Coyote, that's Travis.
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9: Consistently beating industry benchmarks by over 25% isn't a fluke. It's Cumulus Digital. 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We show you exactly who saw your ad by name and address. 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
11: You ever wonder why the same cold virus makes some people so sick and others not sick at all? Well, according to an interesting new study out of Yale School of Medicine, one key factor is how quickly the cells in their noses, called nasal cells, respond to the virus and contain it. It's called the interferon response, and it can vary for different people. Now, when that response gets inhibited, it can trigger a different reaction, which leads to excessive mucus production and inflammation. In other words, a cold that is a lot more miserable. Of course, there are other factors at play: your genetics, any underlying conditions, immunity from vaccinations or previous infections. If you are trying really hard not to get sick, high-quality masks, they can be very effective. Also, good old-fashioned hand washing. And remember not to touch your face. I'm Dr. Sanjay Gupta, helping you live a better life.

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